that's a big, that was Kanchande with the song Tiny Whiny. We're going to continue now. We're going to have our Asha Kamati song of the day and the song Throw Your Weight. I don't think I ever heard the song. So all we hear it for the first time. Here is Asha Kamati with Throw Your Weight. I would like to see she throw she wins, you know. What I want to do, what I want to see that too? All right, we had a

Oh, Lord, throw your waste. I hope you guys throw your waste and getting tired because we only have about roughly 45 minutes for the show, right? So I wonder where I don't want it too much because the next one.

Yes, so we're going to continue with this one is for Comanche, right? I said, no, look, bold and brave. This one is for Comanche. We're going to continue with Patrice Roberts and Sugar Boy. This one is for Comanche. 6,000, let's enjoy.

0: Yes, that's Patrice Roberts there with Sugar. That woman could real sing on her. So we're gonna continue with Salty and Travis World with Free Yourself. 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
1: 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Where are you?

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0: Yes, that was my friend Anita. I hope you enjoyed. Let's have a little break and then we'll come back with a final song set.
1: Watch Care Child Development Center, located at 5100 Salem Street in the Fulton area of Richmond, Virginia, is available for registration. 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Students are taught the Abeka curriculum, and other services include before and after school pickup, potty training, also accepting social service payments. The number to call for more information and cost, 804-222-3636. 804-222-3636. Watch Care Child Development Center.
0: Well, let's get into the music straightly, because watch me, is more chutney and soca coming up. And so we're going to start off with Ravi B and Police. A long time me hear this one, but I like this one since the first I heard. Let's hear Ravi B and

0: right? Yeah, I'm sorry, but we got play that song for you next week, right? So because we have some requests coming up now, and this first one is for my good friend Anika. Anika, I know it's time for Christmas, right? So we need the phone. So here is Rome with asking Annie for phone, right? So let's enjoy Rome with Annie. So let's enjoy on Lehman Radio, the number one station in on the internet, celebrating Christmas in July.
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I can't understand that. 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

This is the Lisa London Show, Inside the Quiet Storm. She is I am she, Lisa London, that's me. And indeed, it will be my privilege and my pleasure to spend the next few hours with you playing the best in smooth R&B and classic Quiet Storm. Good evening, family, and welcome to another edition of the show. I trust that you all are well, healthy, and blessed. And I'm good, family. So excited about the show tonight because despite the fact that I started out with no rhyme or reason or theme, I find myself going in a pleasantly surprising direction. And, you know, that happens sometimes. You can just go with the flow and see what happens. And it's a daring approach to life, of course, because sometimes you end up going places and doing things that you really didn't want to do. But then other times, because you took a chance, because you threw caution to the wind, or even against your better judgment, you stepped out on faith and trusted the process, then, well, you get to reap the benefits. So tonight we're reaping the musical benefits of the process, and I think that you'll like how this turns out. So you know how we do right about now. Time to run that hot bubble bath or shower, slip into something a little more comfortable, pour a glass of your favorite libation, and just chill with me inside the Quiet Storm.

And, you know, I love that song because it's just like a big, strong hug. Ladies, you know the one where your man pulls you in real tight and then your head lands ever so softly on his chest and you close your eyes only to be intoxicated by the smell of his cologne. And then he squeezes just a little tighter and whispers in your ear, baby. Oh, but fellas, it gets just as good for you as well. You know, when you stretch out in your favorite chair and your head lands in her lap and she starts playing with your beard and massaging your temples. And to do that, well, she has to bend over you ever so slightly and you can smell her perfume and feel her body heat. See, y'all didn't know that one song could just mean so much. Ah, but it can. And when you what? Trust the process. Or more importantly, when you trust that special someone to execute the process, well, that is key because if the plan is not executed properly, well, then the process just won't work. And I'll let you all figure that out, figure out exactly what that means. It could go in several different directions and, well, you choose the path that works best for you. Still on deck, if you're still trusting my process, you'll hear more of the best in smooth R&B and classic Quiet Storm. So keep it locked right here.

0: I'm a child of the chosen. You know she gonna like that. 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
1: Hello.
0: Hey, love. 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
1: I'm not home right now.
0: What?
1: Would you like to leave a message?
0: No, she did.
1: So after the tone.
0: Now you know how I feel about talking to these answering machines. Where are you anyway? I know I've been away too long. And if you're listening, I just called to let you.

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1: Beauty's gone. Yo, my time wasn't enough. I'm spending it all with you.

The artist is Music Soul Child, and the song is So Beautiful. Well, it is a beautiful song, but that also happens to be the name of the song. And where the lyrics say, "You're my baby, my lover, my lady. All night you make me want you. It drives me crazy." And clearly there's an agenda here. And if you trust the process, well, things generally tend to go pretty well. Now, on the flip side, we heard from Michael Jackson when singing about his love, aka the Blue Gangster. He says, "All the things you said, all the things you've done to me, you can no longer make me cry. And let me tell you, when the tears are gone, it's a wrap. Damn the process." It comes about protecting your heart and protecting your peace. And from that space, well, there's usually no turning back. It's a wrap. But that's not the goal. That's never the intent. That's never the goal. I mean, but I mentioned at the top of the show, you may have an idea or an expectation on where you should go and what you should do in a relationship. But then there's just that one thing that can change the whole trajectory of the thing. And yeah, it can be a slippery slope to which you then have to ask yourself, are you willing to slide? And again, I'm going to let y'all think about that because it could go in several different directions. Rounding out the show, I've got some Omarion, also October London, and Kehlani. So keep it locked right here.

stuck on you. Now, the Merriam-Webster's Dictionary defines an inhibition as a state of restraint, something that forbids, debars, or restricts, a behavior or a mental process. Ah, again, a process. And tonight, well, without a theme or a rhyme or a reason, I asked you all to trust me, trust my process, and let the music deliver you to a place that you may find cozy and comfortable, familiar and safe, and slightly seductive, dare I even say provocative. Yes, the music can have that effect on people, and it might have you feeling some kind of way, even move you to action, to which I always give the disclaimer that I nor my affiliates or sponsors of this show are responsible for the actions that you may or may not take as a result of listening to this music. And typically, when the music can move you to be in a space that you never would have put yourself in, oftentimes you can never find your way back out. That's what love will do. Still on deck, more smooth R&B and classic Quiet Storm. So keep it locked right here.

What's up, baby? This is a night that you'll never forget. For all the things that you desire, I got it right here, baby. Guess what?

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said that these things may defeat you. They may burn you. They may insult you. They may injure you. And they may even abandon you. But they will not, shall not, and cannot destroy you. For you, like Rome, were built on ashes, and you, like a phoenix, know how to resurrect. As the late Maya Angelou once said, again I rise. I'm Tony Hall. This week's recipe consists of a healthy spoonful of your request, seasoned with some favorites of my own, all garnished with a dash of sultry and a pinch of love from the past. So let's go ahead and get this thing started by issuing a storm warning. Not for bad weather, but for what occurs between a grown man and a grown woman. So go ahead and refill and rechill your glass with whatever fits your mood. Kick back and don't be afraid to move just a little bit closer. So now, if you're ready, welcome to Storm Warning. Let's begin.

From their sixth studio album released in late 2000 entitled Yes Please, it's Foreplay, a group comprised of some great artists such as Nathan East, Bob James, Harvey Mason Sr., Larry Carlton, Roger Sadowski, and vocals by Miss Shantae Moore. If by happenstance you're going to be in the Alexandria, Virginia area in the U.S. on the 29th of August, the Bob James Trio will be performing at the Birchmere with a show starting at 7:30 p.m. In the background is music from their Joyride album, It's Pieces of a Dream, with a Careless Whisper, right here on Storm Warning.

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You can also contact me by email at tony@groovecityfx.com.

0: Well, I started off the last set with music from Pieces of a Dream, followed by So For Real performing I Don't Know. Rodney Kelly Jr. experiencing a little hard rain, and in the background, a tune entitled Something That We All Desire, A Little Peace on Earth. Hey, I'm Tony Hall. Keep it locked into Storm Warning. I promise I'll be right back with a favorite from Tom Scott right after this.
1: Tony Hall has issued a storm warning in the quiet before

Well, my friends, the clouds have gathered and it's time for me to fade this thing straight to gray. And yet, the night holds a promise of something very inviting. I've got time for one more song, but no need to worry. I'll be back next week, same time, same digital source. And don't forget, you can hit me up with all your requests and dedications for next week's show on the request line at 844-588-4239, or you can email me at tony@groovecityfx.com. So until the next time we shared time, as always, I bid you love, but most of all, I bid you peace.

0: You're on Star Morning with Tony Hall, in the quiet before the storm.
1: You know, you and I are connected, and though there are those who would refute the idea, we are as one from one, connected, disassociated, and reconnected. We share one heart and one love, and from time to time, we all face challenges or go through some things that tug deeply at our souls. Nikita Gill once said that these things may defeat you, they may burn you, they may insult you, they may injure you, and they may even abandon you, but they will not, shall not, and cannot destroy you. For you, like Rome, were built on ashes, and you, like a phoenix, know how to resurrect. As the late Maya Angelou once said, again I rise. I'm Tony Hall. This week's recipe consists of a healthy spoonful of your request, seasoned with some fragrance of my own, all garnished with a dash of sultry and a pinch of love from the past. So let's go ahead and

From their sixth studio album released in late 2000 entitled Yes Please, it's Foreplay, a group comprised of some great artists such as Nathan East, Bob James, Harvey Mason Sr., Larry Carlton, Roger Sadowski, and vocals by Miss Shantae Moore. If by happenstance you're going to be in the Alexandria, Virginia area in the U.S. on the 29th of August, the Bob James Trio will be performing at the Birchmere with a show starting at 7:30 p.m. In the background is music from their Joyride album, It's Pieces of a Dream, with a Careless Whisper, right here on Storm Warning.

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Go ahead and leave me your name, where you're calling from, and if you're nice, we'll make you a part of next week's show. 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

0: Well, I started off the last set with music from Pieces of a Dream, followed by So For Real performing I Don't Know. Rodney Kelly Jr. experiencing a little hard rain, and in the background, a tune entitled Something That We All Desire, A Little Peace on Earth. Hey, I'm Tony Hall. Keep it locked into Storm Warning. I promise I'll be right back with a favorite from Tom Scott right after this.
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24/7. 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And if you leave a nice message, I'll play it on the air next week. So keep listening right here to Storm Warning. Here's George Howard.

know, you never know what may happen. Avani saying she just fell in love with her best friend's lover. Could be a little sticky situation. Him, Tony Hall with you right here on Storm Warning. Before Avani, we heard from Drew Hill making a promise. Also, Freddie Jackson, Luther Vandross, Make Me a Believer. And top of the hour, we heard from Phil Perry and Heaven. Keep it locked in right here on your favorite digital source, Storm Warning. I'm Tony Hall with you. Coming up, we have music from Champagne and How About Us.

Well, my friends, the clouds have gathered, and it's time for me to fade this thing straight to gray. And yet, the night holds a promise of something very inviting. I've got time for one more song, but no need to worry. I'll be back next week, same time, same digital source. And don't forget, you can hit me up with all your requests and dedications for next week's show on the request line at 844-588-4239, or you can email me at tony@groovecityfx.com. So until the next time we share time, as always, I bid you love, but most of all, I bid you

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Bauer, the Jazz Man, and I hope you can join me each week for Smooth Jazz USA, a program that gives you 2 hours of some of the best in smooth and contemporary jazz. 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

The group Hiroshima starting our show with One Wish. June Kuramoto from Hiroshima. Tomorrow is turning 78. She was born in Japan. Good morning. I'm Steve, the radio jazz guy, here to play for you some of the best music in the world. We're going for 3 hours with this incredible music. Today, you will hear tracks from the new CD from guitarist and vocalist Steve Oliver titled Inner Fire. Plus, the Beatles' music is so fantastic that more jazz artists have covered their songs than any other band in history. And in the last hour of the show, you're going to hear at least the top 8 covered Beatles songs. 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In Smooth Jazz News, which you will hear each hour, here's just some of the stories I'm following this week. Keyboardist Ollie Silk is releasing a new album. Kansas City's 18th and Vine Jazz District has been revitalized. And I'll talk more about those Beatles songs that have been covered by jazz artists. Coming up on Friday, keyboardist Dave Grusin will be turning 92 years old. He was born in Littleton, Colorado. And as I look through the Dave Grusin songs, I just cannot resist, because this song, Mountain Dance, was my late wife's favorite jazz song. So here it is now as we celebrate Dave Grusin's birthday.

Well, meteorological summer started on June 1st, but this morning at about 3:42 our time, summer officially began. To celebrate that, here's Donna Tucker and Summertime.

George Benson on your Sunday Jazz Experience and Give Me the Night. Your first update of Smooth Jazz News is straight ahead. To take us there, it's Randy Scott. And everything is everything.

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1: Smooth Jazz News is brought to you by Connie's Mexico Cafe. Congratulations to CC Garcia from Connie's, who has received the 2026 Wichita Business Journal Women's Award. She is sharing this with her team at Connie's. Their dedication to serving Wichita for over 63 years is a legacy they are holding on to proudly. And they say thank you for your love and support. Connie's Mexico Cafe, open Monday through Saturday at 11 a.m. at 2227 North.

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1: Keyboardist Ollie Silk has released a new CD titled As It Stands. He describes himself as a smooth jazz ambassador. He tours internationally, and he's been in places including Mozambique, Australia, Spain, Dubai, across the UK and the United States, just to mention some locations. He's also a regular on the Dave Codd's Cruises. He has played with so many people, including Gerald Albright, Chuck Loeb, Boney James, Dave Koz, Pieces of a Dream, Huge Groove, Paul Brown, and Peter White. So far, Ollie Silk has released 7 albums on the Trippin' and Rhythm record label starting back in 2006. As It Stands, from Ollie Silk, available for streaming and download now from all of the major music platforms. And the Beatles broke up over 50 years ago, and their music continues to connect with smooth and contemporary jazz artists. Smooth jazz artists have spent decades putting their own spin on the Fab Four's catalog. In fact, the Beatles rank as the most covered band in music history. Some of their songs have inspired more reinterpretations than others. That list includes Yesterday, Eleanor Rigby, And I Love Her, Blackbird, and Michelle. And that is the update this time. Steve Bauer, the Jazz Man, on your Sunday Jazz Experience.
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The Sunday Jazz Experience with Duke Ellington and Caravan. Back in April 1966, Duke Ellington and his orchestra headlined a concert at the Cotillion Ballroom here in Wichita. Duke at that time was 67 years old, and one of the warm-up bands was Paul Revere and the Raiders. The previous night, Duke Ellington performed at the Wichita Country Club. Oh, those were the days when great jazz bands came to Wichita and played all over the place. I'm Steve the Jazz Man, and I want to get into one of the CDs I'm featuring today from guitarist Jack Jezero. Streisand on guitar. He's taking songs that Barbara Streisand made famous and doing them on his guitar. From that new album, this is Jack Jezero with The Way We Were.

We are listening to Jack Jezero, his new CD, Streisand on Guitar. He has been one of Nashville's most versatile musicians and record producers for over 30 years. He's appeared on many Grammy-winning recordings, as well as having many solo albums of his own. Some of the artists he has performed with includes Garth Brooks, Faith Hill, Bruce Springsteen, Carrie Underwood, Amy Grant, Vince Gill, Neil Diamond, The Beach Boys, and jazz keyboardist the late B.G. Adair. His new project is Streisand on Guitar. This album offers 12 tracks with him reimagining music made famous by Barbara Streisand. Of course, it's available online everywhere now for streaming and download from all of the major platforms. One more song now from Jack Jezero, the CD Streisand on Guitar. This is Memory.

I'm Steve, the Jazz Man. You're listening to the Sunday Jazz Experience. Coming up next hour, we'll get into this new CD from Steve Oliver titled Inner Fire. And last week, we featured music from the new CD from saxophonist Steve Cole titled Sleight of Hand. Here's the title track from that new release for you on your Sunday Jazz Experience.

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8: Well, the Great American Songbook is open, and I open it about this time every week, and we talk about Frank Sinatra and some of his friends during this part of the program. Frank Sinatra did pass away on May 14, 1998. Nancy Sinatra recalls that she and her siblings were disregarded and not given a chance to say goodbye to their father. Frank Sinatra left behind a remarkable legacy. He had a very special way of making people feel special, whether it was one person sitting next to him or he was on stage in front of thousands. It's Frank Sinatra now, and Someone to Light Up My Life on your Sunday Jazz Experience.

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0: The Sunday Jazz Experience with Michael Hirschman and Any Day Now. Good morning. I'm Steve the Jazz Man with you live every Sunday morning, 9 a.m. until 12 noon Central Time, with some of the best music in the world. 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Today I am featuring tracks this hour from the new CD from guitarist and vocalist Steve Oliver titled Inner Fire. It's his 14th solo project. He has several guests joining him to make the music, Peter White, Gerald Albright, and Will Donato, to mention some. Lately, Steve has been quite busy touring as well.
1: It's been actually one of the biggest touring years I've ever had, and I haven't been home much, but I love it, and it's just been wonderful meeting the fans and making people happy with music.
0: This is the title track to the new CD. It's Inner Fire from Steve Oliver.

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1: I work with some old colleagues that I haven't used in a long time and to play on it, and it was a joy to make. It was about a year and a half, 2 years in the making, and I spend a lot of time on the craft of songwriting and the love I have for it in production, making the songs the best they can be.
0: The first track on this new release is titled Hookshot, and it features Gerald Albright, but not playing the saxophone. He's the bassist.
1: The first song on the album is a great opener. I always like to have an upbeat, really groove-based track, and the song is called Hookshot. And I got, believe it or not, Gerald Albright on this song, and not playing saxophone, he's playing bass. Because a lot of people don't know that he's such an amazing bass player. And so I called Gerald up. Gerald, I want you on my new album and to play bass. And he's like, oh. So he just killed it and sounds amazing. And then also there's a great drummer who I discovered on YouTube, actually, that is actually on a lot of, the songs on this album. And his name is Jimmy Branley. And I saw him play with Lyle Mays from the Pat Metheny group. And I'm a huge Pat Metheny lover. And I love Lyle Mays' composing and his compositions. So I saw this young drummer, Jimmy Branley, in playing with Lyle Mays. And I have to get a hold of this guy. So I did. I didn't know him. And I reached out. And I got Jimmy Branley to play on this first song called Hookshot.

Jeff Ryan there, and Stay Till Tomorrow. I have an update of Smooth Jazz News straight ahead to take us there. The latest from Huge Groove, the title track to his new album coming out July 17th. This is The Phoenix on your Sunday Jazz Experience.

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1: Smooth Jazz News is brought to you by Connie's Mexico Cafe. Congratulations to Cece Garcia from Connie's, who has received the 2026 Wichita Business Journal Women's Award. She is sharing this with her team at Connie's. Their dedication to serving Wichita for over 63 years is a legacy they are holding on to proudly. And they say thank you for your love and support. Connie's Mexico Cafe, open Monday through Saturday at 11 a.m. at 2227 North Broadway.

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1: 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And after nearly a year of construction, Kansas City officials, cultural leaders, business owners, and residents are celebrating the reopening of the new pedestrian mall in the historic 18th and Vine Jazz District. New music venues, restaurants, and other historic jazz attractions are part of the new revitalized area. From the 1920s to the 1940s, the area around 18th Street and Vine Avenue was an epicenter for music and fostered legends including Charlie Parker, Count Basie, Ella Fitzgerald, and Mary Lou Williams, to mention some. Although jazz was not born in Kansas City, it grew up there. That's the update this time. Steve Bauer, your jazz man on the Sunday Jazz Experience. 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

0: Brian Culbertson there, and Just Another Day. I'm Steve, the Radio Jazz Guy, loving this new music from Steve Oliver. Steve has been a longtime fan and friend of George Benson, and he also got a chance to meet Rod Temperton, the man who wrote the song Give Me the Night, which was a big hit for George Benson.
1: George Benson is a big fan of mine, and he comes to my shows when I play Phoenix or Arizona area. He always comes up and gives me a big hug, and one day he comes up and gives me a big hug and whispers in my ear, Steve, you're unique like me. And I was like, I just melted. Couldn't believe he, you know, did that. And it was just like, I was forever etched in my mind and my heart of George Benson. And then I also got to meet the writer of the song, Give Me the Night, Mr. Rod Temperton. He came to my show in London at the Pete's Express many years ago. So I got to meet Rob Temperton, the writer of Give Me the Night, who wrote Thriller, and he's written all these Michael Jackson songs and so many great songs. One of my favorite writers. I had to do this song, Give Me the Night, on my new album in memory of course, Rob, who passed away. But this is for Rob and, of course, my, you know, hero, George Benson.
0: All right, let's do it right now. This is Give Me the Night from Steve Oliver on your Sunday Jazz Experience.

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1: We all have an inner fire with our passion of life or our passion with our hobbies. And it just, it fits for me because I live and breathe that. Always following that inner fire, that passion, basically. You could ignite it as big as you want it and put in whatever you can. And it's there, even if it's dimmed, you know, which in life that happens. And if it's dim, but, you know, it's like, you know, the gas is always there. You can turn it up and let it roar.
0: This next song, he actually has two versions on the album. One is a vocal and one is an instrumental. We'll do the instrumental right now. From Steve Oliver, the new CD, Inner Fire, this is Bounce Back.

Paul Brown. His latest CD is titled So Much to Say, and it is still at the number one spot on this week's Smooth Jazz Chart.

This is the third week that Paul Brown has been at the number one spot on the Smooth Jazz Chart. We'll see if we can hang on for another week. Jazz Beatles music's coming up, but right now here is David Longoria and Human Nature on the Sunday Jazz Experience.

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0: This is the Rock to Jazz Connection, where we remember a song that was a big hit and then play a jazz version of that same song.
2: Back to 1980 this time. The song is One Fine Day, written by Carole King. She's going to perform it right now. Then I'll connect it to jazz.

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2: The Actors of Rhythm and Blues. Welcome to the R&B Juke Joint. I'm your host, Kayla Sean. Did you know the Queen of Hip Hop Soul is also an Academy Award nominee? She killed her role as Florence Jackson in the film Mudbound. I love the role she played in the movie Body Cam. And let's not forget, she was the Queen Pin in HBIC in Power Book 2. Here's Mary J. Blige with Everything on the Juke Joint.

That's Mary J. Blige on the R&B Juke Joint. I'm Kayla, and we're celebrating the actors of rhythm and blues. She played Cinderella. She was Sharnay Pitts on The Game, but most of us know her as Moesha Mitchell. Here's Brandy on the Juke Joint.

0: the theme song used to be like, Mo to the, E to the. Ah, the memories. You're deep inside the R&B juke joint. I'm Kayla, and we're celebrating the actors of rhythm and blues. And who deserves to be celebrated more than Rita Watson from Sister Act 2? Here's Lauryn Hill with Sweetest Thing on a juke joint.
1: Unexpected. Multi-dimensional. I'm a lazy man. Unexpected sound. The refugee all stars.

Be sure to follow me on Instagram. That's at the R&B Juke Joint, the letter R, the letter N, and the letter B. We're celebrating the actors of rhythm and blues, and this gentleman raps, he acts, and he sings. And you loved him on Degrassi. Here's Drake on the Juke Joint.

the actors of rhythm and blues. And this guy rose to television fame as a writer for 30 Rock. He moved on to play the role Troy Barnes on the sitcom Community. I fell in love with his acting chops because I was a fan of the TV show Atlanta. In television and film, they know him as Donald Glover, and in music, we call him Childish Gambino. Here's Redbone on the Juke Joint.

We're celebrating the actors of rhythm and blues here inside the R&B Juke Joint. I'm Kayla, and I have to be honest, when I decided to add this singer to this show, it was strictly because I miss her, and I'm so curious as to what else she would have brought to the table if she wasn't gone too soon. She starred in Romeo Must Die, Queen of the Damned, and she was just getting started. Here's Aaliyah on the Juke Joint.

0: Deep inside the R&B Juke Joint, I'm Kayla, and I am a proud member of the Divine Nine, Zeta Phi Beta Sorority, Incorporated to be exact. For all your Greek bag and paraphernalia needs, be sure to check out Finer Lux on Instagram. That's at Finer Lux, F-I-N-E-R-L-U-X-E. And be sure to tell them that you were sent by the R&B Juke Joint. And this actor went from a Coca-Cola commercial in 1994 to Jody in Baby Boy, to playing Roman Pierce in one of the largest movie franchises ever, Fast and Furious. His mark on R&B music is amazing, but his mark in film is even greater. Here's Tyrese, Shane, on a Juke Joint.
1: I need your forgiveness and your mercy too.

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I'm Kayla, and we're celebrating the actors of rhythm and blues. Not only is this actor responsible for some of the most iconic music of all time, he was also a part of some really cool classic films like Purple Rain, Under the Cherry Moon, and Graffiti Bridge. Here's Prince on the Juke Joint.

0: Can't you just pick up the phone? Yeah.
1: I think I'm going to dig in the crates and go back and watch Graffiti Bridge just because. You're deep inside the R&B Juke Joint. I'm Kayla Sean. We're celebrating the actors of rhythm and blues from one icon to another. I was pretty impressed with this person's movie resume. Poetic Justice, Why Did I Get Married 1 and 2 for Colored Girls, and many more. You can't talk about actors of rhythm and blues or actors who sing, dance, and do it all without mentioning Janet, Miss Jackson, If You're Nasty, on the Juke Joint.
2: That's it. Would you mind? Would you?

The R&B Juke Joint can be heard on Amazon Music and Mixcloud. And don't forget to follow us on Instagram, okay? That's at the R&B Juke Joint, the letter R, the letter N, and the letter B.

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The Actors of Rhythm and Blues. Welcome back to the R&B Juke Joint. I'm your host, Kayla Sean. And this actor went from playing Ugly Wanda on In Living Color, cracking us up, to winning an Oscar for Ray. He also had his very own sitcom and killed it in the Django. His name is Eric Bishop, but we know him as Jamie Foxx. Here's Heaven on the Juke Joint.

Wanda used to be like, I'll rock your world. Jamie Foxx. He is crazy for creating that character. Ugh, the memories. You're deep inside the R&B juke joint. We're celebrating the actors of rhythm and blues. And this actress nailed it in Cadillac Records and Dreamgirls and went off to do more serious work, like the movie Obsessed, starring next to the fine ass Idris Elba. You can't talk about the actors of rhythm and blues without mentioning the queen bee, Beyoncé. Here's Speechless on the juke joint.

Be sure to follow me on Instagram. That's at the R&B Juke Joint, the letter R, the letter N, and the letter B. We're celebrating the actors and actresses of rhythm and blues. And this actress, I feel like she just kicked the door down. The way she lit up the screen in Coming to America Part 2, I knew it was up from there. I enjoyed her role in 1001. I enjoyed Straw. I enjoyed her reality show with her ex-husband. I love All's Fair. How many accolades and awards did she get nominated for her role in One Battle After Another, starring next to Leonardo DiCaprio? Miss Teyana Taylor is that girl. Here's Gonna Love Me on the Juke Joint.

Tiana Taylor here inside the R&B Juke Joint, and we're celebrating the actors of rhythm and blues. And when it was time to remake the iconic film, The Color Purple, who else but to call than the winner of American Idol? Here's Fantasia on the Juke Joint.

Men react when I See You comes on at the party or the cookout. It's the Black Man's Anthem right here. That's Fantasia Barrino here inside the R&B Juke Joint. I'm Kayla, and we're celebrating the actors of rhythm and blues. Of course, I had to play this song for one. Set It Off is one of my favorite movies of all time. Living Single is one of my favorite sitcoms of all time. And three, I'm from Jersey. Here's Queen Latifah on the Juke Joint.

You're deep inside the R&B Juke Joint. I'm Kayla, and I am a proud member of the Divine Nine, Zeta Phi Beta Sorority, Incorporated to be exact. For all your Greek bag and paraphernalia needs, be sure to check out Finer Lux on Instagram. That's at Finer Lux, FINERLUXE. And be sure to tell them that you were sent by the R&B Juke Joint, the actors of rhythm and blues. And this beautiful actress starred in the movie Marshall, Is This Thing On, Cars 3, The Deliverance, and was nominated for an Academy Award in the United States versus Billie Holiday. Here's Andra Day on the Juke Joint.

Where Do We Go by Andra Day here inside the R&B Juke Joint. I'm Kayla. And when we're celebrating the actors of rhythm and blues, let's not forget the songs that had us in a chokehold from the musicals that we love most. Here's Jamie Foxx and Beyoncé with When I First Saw You from Dreamgirls on the Juke Joint. When

I love that duet. That's Jamie and B here inside the R&B Juke Joint. And we're celebrating the actors of rhythm and blues. This actor starred in The Faculty, Light It Up, and had a role in Hustlers with J-Lo. It's Usher, baby. Song titled Superstar. One of our favorites on the Juke Joint.

0: The actors of Rhythm and Blues. You're deep inside the R&B juke joint. I'm Kayla. And this actress is actually an EGOT. She has won an Emmy, Grammy, Oscar, and Tony. I knew she was a star when she aired on American Idol. And even though she didn't win, when she blew the roof off in Dreamgirls, I knew that was just the beginning. I mean, the girl has her own talk show. Okay, here's Jennifer Hudson on the juke joint.
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The R&B Juke Joint can be heard on Amazon Music and Mixcloud. And don't forget to follow us on Instagram, okay? That's at the R&B Juke Joint, the letter R, the letter N, and the letter B. And this actress went from being the preacher's wife to starring in Cinderella next to Brandy. And let's not forget two of our favorite classics, Waiting to Exhale and The Bodyguard. Whitney Houston is definitely an actor of rhythm and blues. Here's You Give Good Love on the

0: We miss you, Nippy. You deep inside the R&B juke joint. I'm Kayla. And hear me out. Sister Sister had us in a chokehold from 94 to 99. And this man went off to star and You Got Served. Don't sleep on Mr. Marcus Houston. He is an actor of rhythm and blues. Here's Naked on the juke joint.
1: Somebody.

0: the actors of Rhythm and Blues. It's nice to enjoy someone on screen and on the radio. And with this actor, we do just that. He starred in Good Deeds, Girl Strip, Red Tails, and Stomp the Yard. What is your favorite Neo song? Here's Do You on the Juke Joint.
1: Maybe.

Neo on the Actors of Rhythm and Blues. Was I reaching? Deep inside the R&B juke joint, I'm Kayla. Thank you so much for listening to my show. I appreciate you guys. We're several years into this thing, and I'm still having an amazing time. Be sure to follow me on Instagram. That's at the R&B juke joint, the letter R, the letter N, and the letter B. I appreciate you. Until next time.

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Good afternoon. Welcome to another exciting Jazz Cafe right here on your radio. I'm Keith Wonderboy Gardner. It's going to be an exciting time right here on the cafe. 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M-A-R-C-E-L-L-U-S, Gard Marcellus, G-A-R-D, M-A-R-C-E-L-L-U-S, and the Instagram, wonderboy.gardner, wonderboy.gardner, and of course, the telephone number here, 804-310-1665, 804-310-1665. However, no pictures. It's all about the music right here inside of a Jazz Cafe.

That's music from Hank Crawford and Misty Keith, Wonderboy Gardner, right here inside the Jazz Cafe on your radio. Thank you very much for listening to this exciting, good music. Here's Hank Bala and Keep Holding On right here on your radio.

That music from Solex, and that one is called Full Moon. Keith Wonderboy going to right inside the Jazz Cafe on your radio. And here's some more music here. Some Greg Manning, and this one is called Groovin' right here on the Jazz Cafe.

0: It's going to do my time right here inside the Jazz Cafe on your radio. 26 minutes after the hour. That's what it says right here. I'm going to make sure it says the right thing now. Yeah, 26 minutes after the hour. Keith Wonderboy Gardner, thank you very much for listening to the Jazz Cafe on this exciting afternoon. And I'm glad you are spending your day with me. Coming up on the outside of the got some Pat Metheny. And, yeah, we're going to play that real soon. So don't you go nowhere. Stay right here. And I will return with some more good jazz. 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

from Bob James and Angela Keith, Wonderboy Gardner, right here inside the Jazz Cafe on your radio. Thank you very much for listening. Here is music from Julian Vaughn, and this one is called Over and Over on your radio.

That is music from Bruce Riley and Shoulda Coulda with. Well, I'm going to say some more to that, but that's all it is to it. Shoulda Coulda. Keep one foot gone right inside the Jazz Cafe on your radio. Thank you very much for listening. Here is Chris Stantring and How Deep Is Your Love on your speaker.

is the Quarter to My Time right here inside the Jazz Cafe on your radio. It is 50, coming over 55 minutes after the hour. That's what it's coming up on. I'm Keith Wonderboy Gardner. Thank you very much for listening to the Jazz Cafe every weekday on these exciting radio stations. Yes, indeed. And we're here every Monday through Friday, 12 noon Eastern, 11 a.m. Central, 10 a.m. Mountain, 9 a.m. Pacific, 8 a.m. in Alaska, 6 a.m. in Hawaii, 7 p.m. in Johannesburg, 5 p.m. in the U.K., 3 p.m. in Brazil, 2 a.m. in Tokyo, 1 a.m. in Beijing. Did I get it right? It's 55 minutes after right now in Trinidad. We're on there, too. So there you go. Coming up on the other side of the break, got some more exciting music for you. Don't you go nowhere. It's got some Chick Corea and a whole lot more jazz. Don't you go nowhere. Stay right here. I'm Keith Wonderboy Gardner, and I will return.

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That is music from John Kerry, Out on the Town. Keith Winterfoot, Garner Ray, inside the Jazz Cafe on your radio. Thank you very much for listening. Here's Walter Beasley, Can It Be Real, right here on your speaker.

It's the quarter to my time right here inside of Jess Cafe on your radio. It's coming up on 25 minutes after the hour. Really, it's coming up on that. It may be still at 24 after. And, really. But we're still playing good jazz. Play good jazz today right here on these exciting radio stations. I'm Keith Wonderboy Gardner. Thank you very much for listening to the Jazz Cafe every weekday. 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Keith Marcellus Gardner. 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What is it? Wonderboy.gardner? I can't even remember my own Instagram name. Wonderboy.gardner. That's what it is. I just looked at it. And the telephone number here, 804-310-1665. 804-310-1665. I got some music from Dave Brubeck on the other side of the break. So don't you go to West Dave right here. And I will return with some more good jazz.

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5: Thank you.

That is music from Walt Scott Hamilton and the Jitterbug Keep Wonder Boy Garden right here inside of a jazz cafe on your exciting speaker. Here is some more music here from Scott Hamilton, All Too Soon on the Jazz Cafe.

That is some good music right there. That was from, I'm looking right at it. It said, no. Richard Riley, Family Tide, Keep One of Wood Gardner, right inside the Jazz Cafe on your radio. Thank you very much for listening. Sometimes my screen moves on me, and that's how it happens sometimes. Here's David Moore and Slingshots on the Jazz Cafe.

It's a quarter to my time right here inside of the Jazz Cafe on your radio. It is 55 minutes after the hour. Again, 55 minutes after the hour. Keith Wonderboy Gardner right here on the Jazz Cafe on your radio. Hey, I'm going to have to let Static X Radio Dash reload to go at the top of the hour. And we'll be joining them again on tomorrow, 12 noon Eastern. To all those that are listening to Static X Radio, yeah, we'll be back tomorrow to play some more music for you. But in the meantime, everybody else is going to get some David Sanborn, so don't you go nowhere, stay right here. And I will return.

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That's music from Bob Baldwin, and I Want to Be Where You Are. Keith Wonderboy Gardner right here inside the Jazz Cafe on your radio. Thank you very much for listening. Here is music from Bonafide, and this one is called X-Ray Hips on the Jazz Cafe.

That was from Norman Brown and Heart to Heart. Keep Wonder Boy Garner Ray inside the Jazz Cafe on your radio. Thank you very much for listening to this exciting, good music. Here is one from, I'm looking right at it, saying it says, Travis Vega and Filling You Out right here inside of a Jazz Cafe.

0: It's according to my time right here inside the Jazz Cafe on your radio. It is 24 minutes after the hour, 24 minutes after the hour, probably almost 25 minutes after the right now, but we are about almost there, so there you go. Yep, tell you, 25 minutes after the hour. Keep Wonder Boy Garner right here on the Jazz Cafe, and thank you very much for listening to the Jazz Cafe on this exciting day. Thank you, thank you, thank you very much. Thank you. We're here every Monday through Friday, 12 noon Eastern, 11 a.m. Central, 10 a.m. Mountain, 9 a.m. Pacific, 8 a.m. in Alaska, 6 a.m. in Hawaii, and 2 a.m. in Tokyo, 1 a.m. in Beijing, 7 p.m. in Johannesburg, 5 p.m. in the U.K., 3 p.m. in Brazil, and it's 2:25 in Trinidad right now. Yeah, 25 minutes after the hour of 2 in Trinidad. So there you go. Coming up, we got some more music to play before we get up out of here. Got some Ryan Montano, and that's on the other side of the break. So don't you go nowhere. Stay right here. 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
2: 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We're stopping.

That's Kim Waters. In the deeper name of love. In the deeper name of love. Keith Wonderboy Gardner right inside the Jazz Cafe on your radio. Yeah, I want to make sure that's what this is. Yeah. In the deeper name of love. Yeah, that's what it's called. All right. Here's Mindy Bear. Stop the love right here inside of a Jazz Cafe.

That music from LeBron Dennis and Kiss and Tell, Keith Wonderboy Gardner, right here inside of the Jazz Cafe on your radio. Thank you very much for listening. Here's LeBron and Groove. Let's see, Groove City. I think that's what it says. Let's see. Yeah, Groove City on the Jazz Cafe. I got something right for a change.

0: going to do it for me. I've been enjoying playing the exciting music for you right here on the Jazz Cafe on this exciting afternoon. Thank you very much for Alicia and Beverly and Sam and Randy and the fine folks at Static X Radio Dashboard for letting me run my mouth with a microphone and play some exciting music. And I will be back next time to do it all over again on the Jazz Cafe. This is Keith Wonderboy Gardner saying, take care! And as one of them would say very graciously.
1: And be safe.

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I truly do. So tonight, I'm going deep in the crates and pulling out some great vinyl.

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0: 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You can bet your bottom dollar that today it's going to be a stone-cold gas. Go ahead and put on your dancing shoes and get ready to party down. Right here on Memory Lane.

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Don't forget, if there's something that you want to hear, you can go ahead and hit me up on the request line at 844-588-4239. Or you can drop your main man an email at memorylaneinfo@yahoo.com. 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

0: 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We've got a lot of great music in store for you. Right here on Memory Lane.
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Hey, that's the number to call for your requests or dedications. If I can't get it on this week's show, I promise you I'll get it on next week's. 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

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I'm your main man, Tony Hall, right here on Memory Lane. Every superhero has to have his theme music. You got yours, and I've got mine in the background from the motion picture Shaft. Music from Isaac Hayes, the theme song Shaft, right here on Memory Lane.

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In the background, music from Heatwave, a little Boogie Nights. Before that, we heard from Crown Heights Affair and Dancin'. And that's after we started things off with a theme song from the motion picture Shaft by Isaac Hayes. 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

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I'm your main man, Tony Hall. 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Music from the Commodores. Here's a little two for one right here.

Throwbacks keep it locked right here on the number one happening spot on your radio right here, Memory Lane. Hey, I'm your main man, Tony Hall. You can catch me here each and every week, same time, same digital source. Well, let's go ahead and keep this groove going in the background. 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

best in soul, funk, and classic R&B throwbacks right here on your favorite digital source. I'm your main man, Tony Hall, right here on Memory Lane. You can catch me here each and every week. Same time, same digital source. Hey, I've got about another 5 minutes left in today's Memory Lane, and I'm going to try and squeeze just one more song in. So just for you, in the background, here's music from the maestro, Mr. Barry White. It's Ecstasy, when you lay down next to me, right here on

0: Fade this thing straight to gray and take it to the house. Big shout outs to all the artists that were featured on today's show, past and present. And also to the Memory Lane staff. And last but not least to you, family, for taking the stroll down Memory Lane with us, because without you, none of this would be possible. For request or dedication on next week's show, go ahead and hit me up on the request line at 844-588-4239 or drop your main man an email at Memory Lane.
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What's up, everybody? Hello and welcome. Welcome to the weekend and welcome back to another Smooth Jazz Weekend. I'm Tina E., your favorite host, bringing you indie jazz and more, only the best. We are standing on business this weekend, and it's a whole vibe, overflowing with some compelling melodies, vibrant arrangements, making it an ideal soundtrack for a chilled weekend. And besides, your piece deserves a soundtrack, and this is where the noise ends and the music begins. Helping us get started in set one of this hour on saxophone, Kevin Hall with Move. You can check him out on Facebook. And joining him on guitar, we got Richard Smith with Let's Roll.

0: 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That was Greg Chambers featuring Lamech with Playdate. 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Wherever you're listening from, I'm so glad you're here. And if you're new here, welcome home, because I tell you, it gets no smoother than this as we elevate your mood one song at a time. Coming up and continuing in set one of this hour, we got Brian Andrews and Brooke Alford. It's the Smooth Jazz Weekend. We'll be right back.
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2: 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You have been a big part of our growth. For that, we say, without you, there would be no us. 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

0: 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And of course, coming out to gate in set two of this hour, saxophonist Dean James covering Janet Jackson with Anytime, Anyplace. 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

Sweet Like a Warm Hug. That was saxophonist Isaiah T with a new track called After Hours Glow. You can find out more about him at IsaiahTSax.com. 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Set 3, that's coming up next as we pick up the pace. 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

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Only the best. It's the Smooth Jazz Weekend and On Keys. That was Gino Rosario featuring Judah Seeley with Ride Along. You can check him out. He's on Facebook. And coming out the gate in set three of this hour, bassist Felicia Ray featuring Marcus Anderson with Now or Never. She is also on Facebook. Why are you there? Like us at Smooth Jazz Weekend. Closing out the show today, guitarist Lamech featuring Ryan Lavalette with Groove Central. He's at LamechIsraelMusic.com. It's been an honor, an absolute pleasure. I'll see you next weekend. I'm Tina E.

0: 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And if there's any song or request or dedication you would like to send out or for your own listening pleasure, all you can do is call, text, WhatsApp me on 1-866-386-5611. 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Or you could message me on Messenger at Steve Samaru, or you could message me on Twitter/X at Samaru_Steve. Hope you all had a wonderful day, enjoying the day. Today we got lots of sun here in Trinidad and Tobago. Was a pretty hot day today, but the evening is kind of cool down now, and we are here to entertain you with the best of Bollywood dance and party music on the program Disco Premi on the number one station on the World Wide Web. So we're gonna get right into the music, and we're gonna start off with Sachin Jigar Hardcore, and the song is Sada Dil Gun Gun Ganapati. 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

0: Yes, we are going to continue now with requested music for my good friend, the Flying Scotsman, and also Victoria. Sitaram to you both. Hope you are enjoying your day. Jay, I enjoyed your program earlier. You couldn't have done a better job, I guess. So we're going to continue with your request, and your song you have requested is from the movie Beatty, the year 2000, and the song is done by Anuradha Podwar, Javed Akhtar, and the song is Chori Chori Aankh Ladi. That is from the movie Beatty. Let's enjoy requested music by Anuradha Podwar and Javed Akhtar.
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0: Yes, that was requested music there for my good friend, the Flying Scotsman. We're going to continue with the music with a little Telugu vibes, and this one is done by Alu Arjun, Anurara Mehta, and the song is You Rock My World.
1: What's up? Are you ready to break it down? And keeping it real? Let's get ready to...

Otashi Anata. That's the name of the song by Jasper Nerula and Bali Brahma.

0: Yes, Art of Loud Chile from the year 1999. So we went back in the archive there on the voice of Jaspinder Narula and Brahma Bhatt, Bali Brahma Bhatt. So we'll be continuing with more Bollywood dance and party music after this.
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0: You are listening to Bollywood dance and party music with me, Samaru. So we're going to continue with some more dance and party music with the voice of Shan, Shreya Ghoshal, Amitabh Bachchan, Suresh Bhosle, and the song is Ode Sawariya, and there is a remix version which is done by DJ Suketu. So let's listen to O Sawariya.

0: Yes, we're going to continue the Telugu style again, and we're going to have the voices of Anurag Kulkarni and Mangli with the song Ramalu Ramala. 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

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We're going back to the year 1980. You know I love my classics. And the movie is Andha Kanu. Now we're going to have the voice of Asha Bhosle with the song Kabhi Na Kabhi. Kabhi Na Kabhi by Asha Bhosle. Let's enjoy on Lehman Radio.

Yes, we're going to continue now with the voices of Arman Malik and Aditi Singh Sharma with a redo of a classic, Ole Ole, Let's Enjoy. Arman Malik and Aditi Singh.

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3: I am Samaru, and I'm welcoming you to the second hour of Disco Premi. And I hope you guys are enjoying the music. I would like to send some blessings to my good friend, the Flying Scotsman, a.k.a. Jay Whitfield. Also to Victoria Gray, who's also logged on and listening. Also to Uncle Harry, to Auntie Ram, there, Sita Raman, blessings to you as well. Also to Glenn, a.k.a. Bestie, who's also logged on and listening. To Asha Kamachi, who's also logged on and listening. And to Anika, Carissa, and Kenrick, I hope you are feeling better, buddy. And all the rest at home there, Sita Raman, blessings to you as well. And hope you are enjoying the music on the number one station on the World Wide Web, that's Lemon Radio. We're going to continue with Benny Dayal, Shelma Cole-Gare, and Sidat Basu with the song. That the song is Nach Meri Jaan. So let's enjoy the song Nach Meri Jaan by Sidat and Benny Dayal. Shalmari Kolgade and Sidat Basuri, Nach Meri Jaan. Welcome to the second hour of Disco Premi.

Yes, we're going to continue with some more Bollywood dance and party music. This one is by Anuradha, Yagnik, Babul, Supriya, and the song is Sarke Sarke. Let's enjoy on Lehman Radio, playing your best of Bollywood dance and

Bollywood dance and party music with Ishaaru Kamil, Richa Sharma, Pooja Tiwari, and Yashika Krika with the song Naram Kalja. Naram Kalja. Let's enjoy the song Naram Kalja.

Yes, that's Srinivas Anuradha Sriram, and the song is Yamo Yamo Nade, Na Yamo Yamo Nade. So we're going to continue with the voice of Mohammed Rafi, Asha Bhosle, and the song is

Yes, we're going to continue with some more Bollywood and dance and party music. This one is by Vishal Dadlani, Sachin Jigar, and the song is Kudi No Nachne. Let's enjoy Kudi No Nachne.

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1: 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So we're going to continue now with the voice of Amit Trivedi, and the song is Naina Dakya. 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

Yes, we're going to continue with the voice of Neeraj Sridhar and Nadine Sachi with the song Ish Junoon Hai. Here is Neeraj Sridhar.

and party music with this voice of Pardeep Singh, and the song is Nakash Aziz, and the song is Cutie Key. This one is for the two ladies who I speak with in a regular basis. For Anika and Asha, this is from you both, Cutie Key.

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3: 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That's Lemon Radio. So we're going to continue. I like to say blessings and hope everyone who's logged on and listening enjoying the music and the entertainment here on Lemon Radio with the Bollywood dance and party music, like this one by Udit Narayan, Sunu Nigam, Alka Yagnik, and the song, Sunidhi Chauhan on this track as well. So Sunidhi Chauhan, Alka Yagnik, Udit Narayan, and Sunu Nigam, and the song is Kasam Se Teri Aake. Let's enjoy Udit Narayan, Sunil Nigam, Alka Yagnik, and Sunidhi Chauhan.